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0: 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Thanks for jamming your Sunday with me. Sammy Hagar's Top Rock Countdown is next. I'll be back tomorrow night at 7. Be good to each other. Don't drink and drive. Love you.
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8: Yeah, okay, the Red Rocker Sammy Hagar here. Oh, I got a good one for you this week. Be careful now. This could cause some trouble. Yeah, it's kind of like the old gangs, all that kind of stuff, because we're talking about we are going to go East Coast versus West Coast songs, bands, artists, and we're going to see who you like the best. All right? I'm not going to make an opinion here. I'm just going to play the music. We'll be right back. Red Rock Sammy Hagar. Yeah, yeah, yeah. Top Rock Countdown. Ow! Don't go away. Beach Bar Rum in the refrigerator over ice with a squeeze of lime.
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6: 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Here's Sammy.
8: Woo! If you're ready, let's start with Aerosmith. East Coast, Boston. Dude looks like a lady!

Yeah, and then we heard Moving On Over, Little George Thorogood and the Destroyers from Delaware. Okay, now, even though Tom Petty is from Gainesville, Florida, even though he lived in L.A. most of the time in his career, you know, towards the end of his career, he moved out. Not towards the end. I mean, a long time ago, he moved to L.A. But you got to say he was from Gainesville, Florida, so we're going to put him on the East Coast. Now, this is one of those controversial things, you know, whether you want to say he was, which side he was. But if you talked to Tom in the old days, you heard his accent. He had a little drawl with him. He talked kind of like a southerner, all right? Refugee.

0: Yeah, then the one and only Kiss My...
1: Kiss. They're from New York, all right. I can tell you, opened a show for him in New York one time, got booed the f*** off the stage. That was Dr. Love. All right, when we come back, we're going to... we're going to stay on the East Coast for a little bit. All right.
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1: Hey, the Red Rocker, Sammy Hagar, East Coast versus West Coast. That's what the show is about, Top Rock Countdown. Now, you don't have to say I like this one better or that one better. They're all good songs. They're all good bands. It's all good music, but they're different. A whole different attitude. I mean, if you want to talk about the Jersey sound, there ain't nobody that's going to come closer to singing about Jersey than Bruce Springsteen. There ain't nobody going to sing better about it than Bruce Springsteen. All right, one of my favorite artists, one of my favorite Bruce Springsteen songs. Cover me!

0: Yeah, then you got the Mighty Lynyrd Skynyrd, man. Those were Florida boys. I mean, that's a Southern band. You ain't going to put them nowhere else but the South, right? Somebody say, well, where were those guys from? Well, I don't know exactly where, but it was in the South. All right? They didn't come from Canada or nothing like that. I can guarantee you that, okay? Nothing wrong with Canada, but they just don't sound like Skynyrd. But that smell, I mean, that song is spooky. That song is spooky after what happened to those guys. Ooh. But now we're going to get some little female love in here. You know, a little Pennsylvania, New York gal. A little girl, little rocker, Hall of Famer now. You know, I hate myself for loving you.
1: Joan Jett.

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When somebody complains about my plane, I say, hey, man, fuck you. Go get Joan Jett. And he said, Joan Jett, the singer? No, Joan Jett. Go get Joan Jett, man. You know, don't be dogging mine. Oh, I guess that don't make sense. Huh? You give love a bad name, you mother...

Yeah, Bon Jovi. He's from Jersey, too. And, you know, John, I don't know. You know, I love John. He's a good guy. He means well. But, you know, the problem is he just wants to be Bruce so bad that it takes a little bit away from him. You know what I mean? It's like if he would just be John Bon Jovi and forget about Bruce, you know, he'd say, oh, he's cool, you know. But, you know, you can see him on stage trying to introduce the band the way Bruce does it. And I don't know. I wonder if Bruce likes John. What, you know, what do you think? I mean, you know, like, I remember I used to not like Jack Blades from Night Ranger. We're dear friends now. We've always been friends. But there was a time when I'd be pissed off at him because I'd go see him, and he would be acting like me and saying things that I would say on stage. You know, I'd say, man, he's ripping my shit off. Everybody say, man, he's even dressing like you. So there was a time when I didn't like that. Now I take it as flattery. He's a great guy, great songwriter, good performer, you know, all that stuff. But anyway, I wonder how Bruce feels about John. Let's get some Boston in the house. Now, these guys, man, Tom Scholl's buddy forever, Brad Delp, one of the sweetest people I've ever met in my life, one of the greatest singers in rock ever, had the voice from heaven, could hit all them high notes in a whisper just effortlessly. God rest his soul. Boston, let me take you home.

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I mean, you would say, oh, no, they're just taking a hiatus. 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

0: And then, of course, there's the Ramones. 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I mean, I saw the Ramones when I was in Montrose. They've been around so long. I was in Montrose, 75, right? You know, 74, somewhere around there. And we saw them in some little bar in Detroit. And I'm going, man, these guys, I don't even get it. I what is this, you know? Talking about hitting a baby over the head with a baseball bat or something. I don't remember what song it was, but it's something about a baseball bat. And I'm going, what the f*** is this? And punk rock, I was not hip. I mean, Montrose, you know, a metal band, right? And we're sitting there going, man, this is cool, but man, this is a trip. Anyway, yeah, we'll be right back with some more of that East Coast, West Coast, because now we're heading out west.
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8: Yeah, we're back. Sammy Hagar's Top Rock Countdown. Woo! Because now, okay, put the roof down on your car. All right, we're going out west. Now, when you think of West Coast, Van Halen, even before I was in the band, that's kind of like, other than the Beach Boys, that's pretty like the epitome of Southern California crotch rock, you know? Yeah, this was a real departure for Van Halen, I think. One of my favorite Van Halen songs. Once again, it is a staple in the circle set. We play this song almost every night. Yeah, Eddie, when he started picking like this, I'm going, this guy, he's like, well, you know, what a guitar player, man. You know, he can shred, he can burn, he can whack out, jazz out, you know, get heavy, you know, blah, blah, blah. And then he can do this.

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1: 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It was like a whole different thing. But I got to say, Pearl Jam, still, that was one of the greatest songs ever. I mean, this was deep. My buddy Eddie Vedder hitting it hard in them vocals, man. 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Okay, now we're going downtown L.A. with the Eagles, already gone.

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0: Yeah, the Red Rock, Sammy Hagar, East Coast versus West Coast. Well, like I said, it's not a competition, but you could look at it that way. You know, what were the better bands? Where were they from? From East Coast, from the West Coast? Eh, two different vibes, man. You know, when you're on the East Coast living in New York and some of them big cities, you know, you're writing about different stuff than when you're living in the West Coast driving down Santa Monica Boulevard. You know what I mean? You're singing about some other kind of stuff. And, you know, Guns N' Roses, they came off right off Sunset Boulevard, man. He just, you know, just like the first video, man, showed them getting off the bus. Boom, man. They were right there. Bang, bang, bang. Here we go. Guns N' Roses, Paradise City.

Yeah, and I come out of that with some good old school rock and roll heart, you know, with Barracuda. Man, the first time I heard Ann Wilson singing, I'm going, damn, girl can sing. I just read on Jimmy Page's Instagram where he said she's the greatest female vocal in rock. Hey, that's saying something, brother. That's Jimmy Page saying that, okay? We're not talking about, you know, John Doe. Well, actually, John Doe was pretty cool, too. That was from Exim or whatever that band. Who was it, Jamie? Oh, X, yeah. Well, that was Exim. That was the girl's name, right? And what's her name? Her name was Exim, yeah. Anyway, there you go. You know, okay, all right? How about the Red Hot Chili Peppers? One of my favorite bands from anywhere in the world. I don't care. East Coast, West Coast. But they were West Coast LA guys. Soul to squeeze.

0: Sammy Hagar's Top Rock Countdown with the Red Rocker himself, me, Sammy Hagar. Don't go away.
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10: 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Here's Sammy.
0: Yeah! Now we're coming with, when you talk to James Hetfield, they say, James, how you doing? Yeah. How's everything going? Yeah. That's my buddy. And I got to tell you, they're from San Francisco. Well, James is born in L.A., but that's different. They're from San Francisco, all right? I know. They're homeboys. They're homies, all right? Oakland, all around, the whole Bay Area. That's Metallica, all right? And the West Coast, too, all right? Until it sleeps.

Now, one of my favorite, I want to call them new bands, because when you're as old as me, when you've been around making music since 1972 in Montrose, you can say things like, my favorite new band, and people can't be mad at you. Honestly, I think these guys are the greatest, the greatest, the greatest. They're true rock and roll. They get on stage, they jam, they play 3 hours, 2.5, 3, 4 hours. They give it up like a mother. They got great, great songs, and they lost one of the great drummers in rock and roll, Taylor Hawkins. Oh, my God. Anyway, breaks my heart because he was a dear friend. Dave's a dear friend. They're all good friends. They did Acoustic for a Cure with me. They're good guys, all that stuff. And what a great song, The Best of You. I've got-

0: Yeah, there you go. You call them an L.A. band. It's West Coast. You know, some guys from Seattle here and there. But, you know, they formed in L.A. They kind of work out of L.A. Blah, blah, blah. Anyway, all good things was coming in. We'll be right back. Don't go away. Don't be changing that dial. Sammy Hagar's Top Rock Countdown coming at you.
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0: Okay, we are back. Top Rock Countdown. I'm Sammy Hagar, and if I have to, you know, compare everybody here, I like the second half of the set a little bit better. What about y'all? Don't be, what'd you call me? Oh, yeah, I'll kill you. Hey, you better, hey, yeah, yeah. Okay, hey, one more. Here's a little San Francisco guy. Not an L.A. guy. I'm a San Francisco Bay Area guy, all right? Let's get that straight. Eagles fly. So

0: East Coast versus West Coast artists. All right? Peace and love. See you next week. Red Rocker Sammy Hagar signing off. Bye-bye.
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1: And what'd you do?
2: I got one of those grow a boyfriend things that you put in the water and they get bigger. And my friends and I plugged the tub and turned the water on to let them grow. And then we forgot the water was running and we left to go to the mall. So for hours, water was just filling the first floor of my mom's house.
1: So your pretend boyfriend flooded the house, caused a couple $1,000 worth of damage?
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1: Brandy already has her very first piece of fan mail. 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

0: fuck your woman.
1: 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He's got to go.
0: Yeah. Bye.
1: All right, bye. It's Jay and Brady Morning Show.
2: See you in those leather pants, Lenny.
1: Oh, God. Mm-hmm. 98.9 WMMO. There is a concert happening 1 week from tonight. And we have got your tickets if you want to go see John Mellencamp in concert.
2: Yeah, it'll be Monday night, like Jay was saying, Mid-Florida Credit Union Amphitheater. And if you want to go, be caller 9 right now, 844-862-9890.
1: That's the way you start off a Monday morning, a free concert.
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1: 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Starting Monday morning off on the right foot with some free tickets.
2: Yes.
1: Good morning. Who is this and where are you calling us from?
3: Emily
1: and Oviedo.
2: Congratulations, Emily. You're caller 9. You're going to see John Mellencamp.
3: Awesome.
1: Yep, you'll be there Mid-Florida Credit Union Amphitheater 1 week from tonight checking out John Mellencamp in concert. Enjoy those tickets, Emily and Oviedo.
3: Thank you.
1: And even more tickets if you didn't win them at 6 a.m. today. We've got more tickets for you at 9 a.m.
2: Yeah.
1: And then Super Dave's got some tickets for you today just after 4 o'clock.
2: So many.
1: John Mellencamp hooking us up with some tickets for you to go. So keep listening. We have your chance. We got Bryan Adams tickets just after 7 o'clock this morning.
2: It's a stacked morning, Jay.
1: Disney water parks tickets. Lots of good stuff throughout the morning. All right. So here's a little question for you. One in five of us had this next to us in our bed last night. Here's a question for you. We'll tell you what that answer is in about 10 minutes. But what did you fall asleep next to? Or what did you wake up next to that wasn't a person?
2: Maybe. Well, there's only one thing I can think of.
1: That's the buzz on the street?
2: Yeah. Yeah.
1: Oh, my God. I thought you were going to say maybe your book.
2: But that was probably a better answer. But no.
1: Okay. All right. I wasn't expecting that answer, but you know what? It's honest.
2: It's honest.
1: And maybe somebody else fell asleep with that next to them, too.
2: I'm sure they did.
1: Other than a person, what did you fall asleep next to last night? 844-862-9890. You woke up this morning, and it was in the bed next to you.
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5: On I-4 eastbound in Sanford, there's a crash. 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I-4 eastbound past State Road 46, there's a crash that's blocking the left lane. And there's a wreck in the Bay Lake area at Floridian Way at 7 Seas Drive. The rest of I-4 heading westbound is looking good. 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

0: 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If you went to bed last night and you went to bed by yourself or maybe just one person laying next to you in the bed, but you woke up this morning and there was something else or something in the bed, what was it?
1: That seems like a problem.
0: 844-862-9890.
1: There's more things in this bed than when I went to sleep.
0: It shouldn't.
1: I don't know how that happens.
0: But I think it probably happens to a lot of people because one in five people, 20%, that's a decent number, go to bed without this in the bed. And then they wake up the next morning and be like, well, look at what's in the bed this morning.
1: I can't think of what it would be.
0: Chris, what do you go to bed to? What'd you wake up to that was not there?
2: Yeah, my little dog, Bentley.
0: So you went to sleep without the dog in the bed, and here's the stat. One in five of us, 20% of us, at least sleep with the pet in the bed. At least one.
2: Yeah, he jumps up there when he feels like it. Yep.
1: Aww.
2: It's usually him.
0: And we have another Chris. Chris, one in five people wake up with this in the bed. What'd you wake up to this morning?
3: My German Shepherd.
0: Yeah, you're part of the one in five.
1: I need an animal.
0: A little different than what you woke up to this morning in your bed.
1: What did I? We don't talk about that, Jay. I knew it was there when I fell asleep, okay?
0: Oh. I always go to sleep before my wife.
1: Yeah.
0: And when I go to bed, it's dark in the room, the fan is on, no TV or anything. And then in the middle of the night, I will roll over, and damn if I won't roll over on some sort of remote control.
1: Oh, yeah.
0: Because when she comes to bed, she turns the TV on to drown out my snoring, but she'll set the remote control right next to me in the bed in case I want to turn it off in the middle of the night. But I always roll over on it.
1: Yeah.
0: And there's nothing worse than getting hit with in the armpit at 2 a.m. with a remote control.
1: You're like, what's that?
0: But I'm sure there's some people whose spouses will work in bed.
1: Yeah.
0: You roll over there as a laptop or they read in bed or they have their quote unquote toy. What you wake up to
1: every morning when my alarm goes off my phone, it's a chaotic dig through the covers to try to find where my phone's ended up. It's in my pillowcase. It's gone somewhere.
0: So you sleep with your phone in
1: my phone in the bed. Then the TV remote, like you said, gets all shuffled up in the covers.
0: Then you go to wash your sheets and you're like, damn, where's that Roku remote? Yeah. You're like, oh, it got washed.
1: Do you have an animal in the bed?
0: No, Finn is not allowed in the bed. But our chihuahua was.
1: A deal breaker for me, like when I had cats, is a guy that came over and said, oh, no, the cats can't sleep in the bed. And I'm like, no, then you can't sleep in the bed. People that say their animals can't sleep in the bed, deal breaker, red flag.
0: The only reason is because he sleeps in my son's room because that's his dog.
1: Aw.
0: I would let him. Hey, what'd you wake up to in your bed this morning that wasn't there when you went to bed last night? If you got something, 844-862-9890.

He's kind of an I-4 express lane guy. She's more of a breakdown lane kind of girl. The Jay and Brandy Morning Show, Orlando's Classic Hits, 98.9 WMMO.

0: 98.9 WMMO. Hope you had a fantastic weekend. What's up next? What can you win? Well, Brian Adams is coming to Orlando, coming to the Kia Center. We'll have those tickets for you coming up at 7 o'clock this morning. If you've got the WMMO app, there's all kinds of great stuff that you can win right there. You can see a list of all the concert tickets that we're giving away, theme park tickets. We've got those Disney water park tickets, again, at 8 o'clock this morning. But also something really cool that's on the WMMO app that maybe you haven't checked out yet. And we encourage you to do so this morning.
1: It's the group chat. Hit that group chat button and you can talk to us in real time. You hear something on the show you want to comment on, you can put it in the group chat. You want to tell us something, share us a picture, anything you want in the group chat.
0: You can even private message us there. Saying. Do you remember back in the day doing on AOL, you would hop into a group chat or something?
1: ASL.
0: That's basically exactly what this is, but usually the conversations in here start at PG-13.
1: They don't end there.
0: Go directly downhill. Mm-mm. So if you got a minute, join us. Join the group chat family. Look down at the bottom of the WMMO app when you sign on to it. Just look down there at the bottom. It says group chat. Just click on that and create a username, and we'll be chatting with you this morning while you're listening to your favorite songs. So check it out. I got the Daily Quickie on the way with Brandy. Get you caught up with some headlines you might have missed from over the weekend. What you got, Brandy?
1: A Florida man is arrested for what he did in a woman's home at 6:30 a.m. You'll never guess what it was. And all the big news from this year's Comic-Con.
0: All right, we'll find that out about 10 minutes away. The Daily Quickie with Brandy. First look at our roads this morning, Beth. How we doing?
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3: On I-4 eastbound in Sanford, there's a crash. 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I-4 eastbound past State Road 46, there's a crash that's blocking the left lane. And there's a wreck in the Bay Lake area at Floridian Way at Seven Seas Drive. The rest of I-4 heading westbound is looking good. 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I'm Beverly Bentley Steele.
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29: I'm Channel 9 Eyewitness News meteorologist Daniel McFarland, and throughout the entire area, we are once again tracking some decent rain chances during the afternoon with some stronger thunderstorms being possible. We're also watching high temperatures in the low 90s, but it still could feel like 100 degrees later today. For Channel 9 Eyewitness News, I'm meteorologist Daniel McFarland.
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0: 30 a.m. and making a margarita. Does this mean Jimmy Buffett's actually alive?
1: Now we know where he is.
0: This is what I imagine Christmas is like in Margaritaville. Jimmy Buffett comes down your chimney early in the morning and mixes up margs. My favorite holiday.
1: Why would he get arrested? That guy could come to my house. I would not. Listen, if somebody's making biscuits and gravy or margaritas.
0: He also brought a six-pack of beer with him.
1: This is like the best Florida man neighbor ever.
0: When the woman came down, he apologized and ran out the back door. His name was Joffrey Bartimus.
1: Oh, Joffrey. Was Joffrey wasted, I'm guessing, and went to the wrong
0: Joffrey
1: house?
0: Joffrey lives down the street. They say they don't know why he was in there. I think he just was in the wrong house, and he was still drinking. It was 6:30 a.m., and the party does not stop with Joffrey Bartimus.
1: God, could you imagine just searching around, finding the blender, and I got everything I need. Where is everybody? He comes down, ladies holding him at gunpoint.
0: Yeah. Today is National Chicken Finger Day and also National Scotch Day, which sounds like a combination Jay would try after a long, hard day.
1: Yeah, oh my God, that sounds glorious.
0: Jay just shirtless on the couch, a plate of fingers and a bottle of scotch.
1: Hello, Monday.
0: Yeah. Also, why do we call them fingers? Let's just call them tenders. Fingers is a word that kind of grosses me out. Are we eating the fingers of any other animal? No, chickens don't even have fingers.
1: You know, you are right.
0: Why call them tenders.
1: Why do we call it that?
0: I don't know.
1: You know, that looks a lot like a pinky. Let's call them chicken fingers. Sounds good, Bob.
0: Delicious. Love eating fingers.
1: No.
0: And finally, Comic-Con took place over the weekend, which usually produces a ton of pop culture announcements and also a few unplanned pregnancies. Those nerds really get down at night. I've been to them before, and they know how to party.
1: Oh, it's like a party at night?
0: Oh, they get crazy, Jay.
1: That's why Comic-Con's so popular.
0: Crazy. Yeah.
1: Costumes and all kinds of stuff,
0: yeah.
1: Huh?
0: There were tons of surprise celebrities, some big news on upcoming movies, and not a stick of deodorant in sight. Of course, we got a lot of teases of Avengers Doomsday. Another 3 hours of the same story, if you guys are into that.
1: Yeah.
0: Come for me, Marvel guys. Sorry.
1: I haven't seen any of them.
0: Nope. Ryan Gosling is taking over for Nick Cage as the new Ghost Rider, which also no one asked for this. We don't need another Ghost Rider
1: movie.
0: God,
1: give me some chicken fingers.
0: Green Day, this is cool, surprise fans in an ice cream truck, and Billy Joe played basket case on the roof of the truck while the rest of the band handed out ice cream.
1: Okay, that's kind of cool.
0: That is cool. Rick Moranis got a huge standing ovation.
1: I do like Rick.
0: Love him. Oh, and the Lord of the Rings show announced season 3 will introduce Balrog, which right now is hanging in Jay's shower. Oh, I'm sorry, that's Balrog. My mistake.
1: Okay. All right. Always circles back to me in my privates.
0: Always.
1: Tickets to see Bryan Adams in concert is a weird segue. Your chance to win those coming up in about 8 minutes. Some Stones and then Corey Hart and then your chance to win.

0: 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Big concert coming to Orlando next week, Wednesday. Got a big show.
1: Yeah, it's Brian Adams and Pat Benatar. We actually talked to Brian Adams. If you missed that, please go check it out.
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1: Yeah, but they'll be at the Kia Center. 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

0: Jay and Brady Morning Show, 98.9 WMMO. Big show coming to Orlando, and you're going to get to go. Who's this?
1: Natasha,
0: what city are you calling us from?
1: Winter Springs.
0: All right, well, if you live in Winter Springs, just know that Natasha has an extra ticket, too.
2: To Pat Benatar and Bryan Adams.
1: Awesome. I've been trying for a while to get these.
0: Well, you are caller number 9. You're going to be there. Yep, it's the Roll with the Punches tour. Bryan Adams, along with Pat Benatar and Neil Giraldo, coming to the Kia Center next Wednesday, and you will be there. Enjoy the show.
1: Thank you.
0: You're welcome. And we got those tickets for you all this week, just after 7 a.m., the Jay and Brady Morning Show.

0: 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There is a brand new gym that's coming to a lot of major cities, and one of those cities soon could be Central Florida.
1: Yeah.
0: But it's not like any other gym that you've ever heard of before, and when Brandy told me about it, I was like, this is the most ridiculous kind of gym I've ever heard of.
1: It's absolutely insane.
0: And the reason why they're putting these gyms in big cities around the country is even more ridiculous.
1: Yeah.
0: And guys, I blame you, and I'm one of you, but I blame you for this.
1: Oh, absolutely.
0: Mm-hmm. Tell you what that gym is coming up in about 10 minutes. First, a look at our roads this morning, find out where we're slowing down this Monday morning. Bev, how we doing?
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3: On I-4, there are a couple of crashes and a broken down car and a wreck on the 408. 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I-4 eastbound, it's busy past 192 to 535. In Stanford, there's a crash on I-4 eastbound at 1792, and it's slow from State Road 46. On I-4 westbound, it's slow 46A to pass Lake Mary Boulevard. And in Longwood, a crash on I-4 westbound at 434 has the left lane blocked, and a broken down car downtown on I-4 westbound at Colonial. There's a crash at the 408 westbound at Orange Blossom Trail, and a broken down car on the Greenway northbound before I drive, and slow on the Greenway northbound near Redbug Lake Road due to rain. 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That's traffic. I'm Beverly Bentley Steele.
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0: It's Jam Radio Morning Show, 98.9 WMMO. Got those tickets for you again this week. 4 tickets out to the Disney water parks. Your chance to win those coming up at 8 o'clock this morning. Got a lot of really good stuff this week. Concert tickets, yeah. Theme park tickets. So everything you need to know right there at WMMO.com. There's a new type of gym coming to a lot of big cities, yep, around the country. And who knows? It actually could be popping up here in Orlando. Maybe there is already one here. We just don't know about it.
1: Yeah.
0: And I think it's pretty dumb.
1: Really dumb.
0: And guys, I blame you. And I'm one of you.
1: Yeah.
0: So it's your fault. And this is the kind of gym it is.
1: It's a no girls allowed gym. A men's only gym. You have to be a man to go to this gym.
0: Why, Brandy? Because girls don't belong in the gym with the guys. What is it? What's the reason?
1: Well, they say, quote, in a nutshell, one of the number one places affairs and infidelity occur, cheating, is the gym. No. People are really hooking up at the gym and cheating on their spouse at the gym.
0: I don't know if I've ever seen, like, two people that didn't come in together leave together.
1: Yeah. The owner also says, I was tired of having nakedness shoved in my face every time I walked in the gym.
0: Okay.
1: Buddy.
0: You couldn't control yourself.
1: Just don't look.
0: A girl in spandex that's coming in to work out, you just couldn't control yourself.
1: Well, he couldn't because he says, quote, I had to choose between honoring my wife, guarding my eyes, or training my body. So I've quit 4 gyms.
0: So he started a new one with only guys so he doesn't have to worry about girls coming in there and him resisting temptation and cheating.
1: Big red flag if you have to quit a gym because otherwise you aren't going to honor your wife. Like, the nakedness in my face, I'm going to have to act on it. I'm sorry. It's not my fault. It's the gym's fault.
0: It's there. You're serving it right up. Of course I'm supposed to have some.
1: He says at our gyms, there's no temptations of women walking around the fellas.
0: Okay.
1: Okay, right, buddy. Stop. He says his vision is for men to, quote, sharpen each other in brotherhood. I guess that happens in the showers afterwards.
0: Okay.
1: He says real sharpening requires daily proximity to other men who refuse to let you drift. So it's a bunch of guys that are like, if we aren't together, we're going to end up cheating on our wives. What?
0: This is the weirdest gym concept ever.
1: It's insane. If you want to join.
0: Oh, boy. Here we go.
1: Tier 1 membership includes full access to the gym. The Brotherhood Lounge.
0: Oh, thank goodness.
1: And permanent status for $150 a month.
0: A month?
1: A month. If you want tier 2,
0: whoa,
1: that's $250 a month. And you know what that includes?
0: Tell me.
1: Everything we just said, access to the gym, the Brotherhood Lounge, plus a golf simulation video game. You're paying an extra $100 a month to play that golf video game.
0: No members only jacket or
1: nope,
0: anything?
1: Nothing. No,
0: Okay, I don't think there are any of these in Orlando.
1: No.
0: But going back to what you originally said, they did this gym because guys are too tempted to hook up at a gym. I don't think...
1: They claim... I want to see the stats on this. I want to see the research on this. They claim it's one of the number one spots for cheating is the gym.
0: And just hookups in general? Because I don't even see people hooking up at the gym. Like,
1: no, and where are you going to do that? You can't, a woman can't go in the men's locker room. A man can go in the woman's locker room. There's always people in there.
0: Unless you're like, hey, here's my address. After you leave the gym, come on over. We'll save some water and shower together.
1: Well,
0: I guess maybe that could be.
1: But okay, maybe you can meet people at the gym, but you're not going to the gym to look to start an affair. At least I don't believe you are.
0: I wouldn't think so.
1: Has anyone ever met someone at the gym and then they've gone home and hooked up?
0: Whether it's an affair or just a hookup, if you've ever met somebody at the gym, prove us wrong because I'm just not seeing it. I think this is just a weird excuse for a guy to start a dude's only gym.
1: I honestly don't even see people like talking with each other at the gym.
0: Mostly have headphones on.
1: Exactly.
0: So if this is actually happening, whether it was an affair or just a straight up, yeah, we hooked up, we met at the gym, 844-862-9890. Prove us wrong.

0: Jay and Brady Morning Show, 98.9 WMMO. You loved those tickets so much last week. We asked for more, and we've got them for you.
1: Yes, we do.
0: Four tickets to go cool off out of the Disney water parks. Your chance to win those tickets coming up in about 20 minutes as we kick off the 80s at 8. Colon health, probiotics, all those things, extremely important. Do you remember the squatty potty?
1: I have a squatty potty.
0: You really do?
1: Yeah.
0: Okay, well, there's a new product that just came out.
1: Yeah.
0: And it's one of those inventions where, you know, like when Post-it notes come out, something like that, and you're like, oh, why didn't I think of that?
1: Yeah.
0: Somebody's a billionaire now. This is one of those inventions that just came out, and you probably say to yourself, that's dumb. Why would somebody come out with a product like that? And it sold out immediately.
1: Oh.
0: And it's for the bathroom and for the bathroom only.
1: Okay.
0: Strange invention, but it's selling out, all to help you when it comes to
1: number twos.
0: Yes, exactly. So we'll tell you what that is coming up in 10 minutes. But I know some people that have weird rules when it comes to bathrooms.
1: Yeah.
0: And like won't use a public one. You know, certain things
1: sometimes
0: like that.
1: Sometimes you got to.
0: And there's some people that they refuse to. That seems like a normal one.
1: Yeah.
0: But I also know a couple people that have really strange bathroom rules. And I'm trying to get one of my friends to call in and admit it. I don't think he will. And if he doesn't, then I'm just going to out him.
1: Yes, do
0: I'm
1: it.
0: Just, I'm just going to out him what he does. So I'll tell you what my quote-unquote buddy does.
1: Uh-huh.
0: If he, I'm sitting here on open. He's read me.
1: He read it?
0: I'm just waiting for him whether or not he'll admit it. We'll tell you what he does in the bathroom. Plus this really weird invention. Heck, you might already own this. We'll tell you what it is in 10 minutes. First, look at our roads this morning, Bev.
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3: On the Greenway in Longwood, there's a crash blocking the road. 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On the Greenway, the 417 southbound before 434, the left lane is blocked from a crash. There was rain in the area around Red Bug Lake Road and a broken down car, the Greenway northbound before I Drive. There's a crash on the 408 westbound at Orange Blossom Trail. And on I-4 eastbound, it's busy past 192 to 535. And in Sanford, there's a crash on 1792 at I-4. And in Sanford on I-4 eastbound at 1792, there's a crash, and it's slow from State Road 46. I-4 westbound, slow 46A to Lake Mary Boulevard. And at 434, there's a crash block in the left lane and a broken down car at Colonial. 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
28: I'm Channel 9 Eyewitness News meteorologist Daniel McFarland, and throughout the entire area, we are once again tracking some decent rain chances during the afternoon with some stronger thunderstorms being possible. We're also watching high temperatures in the low 90s, but it still could feel like 100 degrees later today. For Channel 9 Eyewitness News, I'm meteorologist Daniel McFarland.
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0: Jay and Brady Morning Show, 98.9 WMML. Got those tickets. Send you out to the Disney water parks coming up in just a couple minutes. But first, there's an invention, and it's one of those inventions that you probably think they're not going to make any money on this.
1: Right.
0: But they sold out, and they sold out almost immediately. And it has to do with when you sit down and use the restroom, right? There's all kinds of gut health brands out there. I mean, it's a $1 billion industry.
1: Yeah.
0: And so there's a gut health brand that has now gone viral because of their toilet shoes that they just released. And you're thinking toilet shoes. Exactly what? So you remember
1: like shower shoes, I think of, like you wear them in the shower.
0: Not necessarily to keep your feet clean, but it's to elevate your feet. So that way you're in a better position for using the restroom.
1: That's right, because naturally we're not supposed to be sitting when we're pooping.
0: It elevates you with basically a 7-inch kind of heel
1: shoes. I just pulled them up. So it's a squatty potty, but two separate squatty potties.
0: So when you're done, you could get out and go walk the runway.
1: No, you cannot walk in these things.
0: They're basically platform shoes that help elevate your knees and everything to get it into the correct position so you can use the bathroom properly. And Brandy, they cost $70. They put them out on sale. And they sold out.
1: They sold out?
0: Immediately. They're having to run another whole batch of these shoes.
1: Okay, guys, you can buy a squatty potty for $10 on Amazon.
0: Right?
1: That's what I did.
0: But this has fashion to it, too.
1: But no one's seeing you because you're in there squatting on the potty.

0: are correct. Keith, good morning. What's up, buddy?
1: There's a guy that was a millionaire. Think about this. It's a handle you attach to the toilet lid.
2: Oh, so you don't have to touch the handle at a public toilet.
1: Right.
0: Isn't that what the tip of my shoe is for, though?
2: Yeah, I usually use my foot. But there are situations where it's in a weird spot or it's like one of those buttons that you can't really get your foot there. So, you know, carrying around a toilet handle, I would do.
1: It came out in the 80s.
0: I will tell you this, is that whoever the person is that came up with the invention of the bottom of the bathroom door when you leave, that you can open it with your foot instead of your hands. So you
2: give
0: don't have
2: him
0: to
2: whatever, a peace prize, whatever you get when you invent something. I don't know.
0: Did you say a pizza prize?
2: The Nobel Peace Prize to give it to the bathroom door guy.
0: Oh, you want thin and crispy or Sicilian? Which one do you want? Good, nice invention. There you go. Thank you, Keith. Have a good morning, buddy.
1: You too.
0: And I sit here and I make fun of you, but I don't know what that award is called either. It's not a Nobel Peace Prize.
2: Isn't there like some award you get for inventing stuff? I think so.
0: Like some sort of inventor's award.
2: Give him the Shark Tank award, whatever it is.
0: I was giving my friend the opportunity to call in and admit to what he... No, and he will not. So we're going to call him Bill.
2: Yes! And spill Bill secrets.
0: And every time Bill... And this is like bathroom secrets. So you got, you know, you would probably keep it a secret from people that you have platform shoes or you hide your squatty potty. I have a friend of mine that will only use the restroom to take care of business at home and at home only, because every single time he goes to the bathroom, number two, he must shower afterwards.
2: Okay.
0: And complete. He's like, I just need to feel clean. I need to feel fresh. And so
2: carry some wipes with you, sir.
0: He won't do it. He's like, he will take off his work clothes or whatever he is in. He will shower up real quickly, and then he will get back in his clothes, and he will go on with his day. I mean, kudos to you if you're willing to stay that clean
2: and
0: fresh.
2: Just get a bidet.
0: That is a lot of work, right?
2: You can order a bidet on Amazon for $20. I've done it.
0: Really?
2: Yeah, and you just attach it to your toilet yourself.
0: So you got the squatty potty and the bidet.
2: Yeah, it's got a little knob. Listen, everyone should have a bidet, okay? If you don't have a bidet, there is something wrong.
0: Yeah, we did just install one in the house. So I acted like, wait, you have one? It is a little bit of a game changer, but don't confuse it with a water fountain.
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0: 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Survivor kicking off the 80s at 8. It's brought to you by Mark Spain Real Estate. We got some tickets right now that you're definitely going to want to get your hands on.
1: Yeah, we got 4 Disney Water Parks tickets, and they are going to caller number 9, 844-862-9890.

0: Yeah. It's the Jay and Brady Morning Show, 98.9 WMMO. Good morning. Who's this?
1: This is Mike in Orlando.
0: Mike in Orlando. My friend Brandy has really good news for you.
2: You're caller 9. You just won 4 Disney Water Parks tickets.
1: There is absolutely no way.
2: Oh, there absolutely is a way, and that way is that you've won.
0: Blizzard Beach, Typhoon Lagoon, man, 2 of the best, and you get to choose with those 4 tickets, Mike in Orlando. Congratulations, brother.
1: Outstanding. Thank you, guys.
0: That's the way you start a Monday morning,
2: right?
0: That's
2: right.
1: Yes, it is.
0: Yep, we'll have those tickets for you all this week at 8 a.m., those 4 Disney Water Parks tickets. And speaking of great tickets to see this guy, Bryan Adams, in concert.
2: What?
0: Tell you when next.

0: It's the Jay and Brady Morning Show, 98.9 WMMO. That guy right there, Brian Adams, he is coming to the Kia Center along with Pat Benatar, Neil Giraldo, and that show's next week, Wednesday, August 5th. And we've got tickets to go see him in concert all this week at 7 a.m. Those Disney water park tickets at 8 a.m.
1: Yeah.
0: And the winning continues because at 9 o'clock this morning, we got John Mellencamp.
1: Yeah, it doesn't stop.
0: Going to be down in concert down in Tampa on Monday, 1 week from tonight. We'll have those tickets for you coming up at 9 o'clock this morning. I owe an apology to probably a handful of people in Central Florida.
1: Yes.
0: At some point, I know that I've made fun of you on the radio for bringing, like, your own utensils and things into restaurants.
1: Yeah.
0: I remember talking to one lady one time. She says her whole family, they bring, like, a little picnic basket, and it's their own plates, silverware, everything. And I said, well, that's just silly. That's ridiculous. I'm sorry. I apologize. Because if you haven't seen the video yet of what this woman is doing with a fork.
1: Oh. Her own fork?
0: No. No, it was the one that was provided to her by the restaurant.
1: Oh, no.
0: If you haven't seen this video, we'll tell you why this woman should never be allowed out in public again and why I think I'm going to start carrying my own utensils with me everywhere I go.
1: Oh, no.
0: From now on. Tell you what happened coming up in 10 minutes.
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3: 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On the Greenway southbound at 434, the left lane is blocked, but it's solid from Lake Mary Boulevard. On I-4 eastbound, it's busy from Champions Gate to World Drive and the Osceola Parkway to 535 and heavy at the 408. On I-4 westbound, it's busy from Saxon to Dirksen and solid from 46A to Lake Mary Boulevard where there's a crash. And another wreck, I-4 westbound at the Longwood Lake Mary rest area. 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
1: 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Hey, it's Brandy from the Jay and Brandy Morning Show. 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

0: It's the Jay and Brady Morning Show, 98.9 WMMO. Tickets to see John Mellencamp in concert 1 week from tonight. Your chance to get those tickets coming up just after 9 o'clock this morning. If you go out to dinner and you always have an extra bag with you, because in that bag you're bringing your own supplies.
1: Yeah.
0: And it could be your own booze. It could be your own plates and silverware. It could be your own hot sauce. If you go into a restaurant and you bring something with you other than your money to pay the check, what do you bring? 844
1: and why?
0: 862-9890. And I made fun of somebody one time because they said that they brought their own plates and utensils in.
1: Well, I would make fun of them too. Like, why?
0: Little germaphobe. And I'm a germaphobe, but not to that extent.
1: They wash them?
0: Mm-hmm. I will look at my fork and stuff before I use it.
1: Oh, yeah.
0: Wipe it down a little bit.
1: You do a quick inspection, and if it's not up to par, you say, hey, can I get another fork here?
0: Right. Grab one off the table behind you. But I might start bringing my own stuff.
1: Why?
0: And here's why. If you haven't seen the video of this woman on a cruise.
1: Oh, God.
0: Yeah.
1: Jay just showed it to me.
0: She's on a cruise, and her foot itches. And I think it's a little bit more than an itch.
1: It's way more than an itch.
0: Because she is going at it.
1: She is digging in that foot.
0: Imagine being on a cruise, you're at the buffet, and you look over and you see a woman with her sandal off. Oh. She's probably in her mid-30s, early 40s, I would say. And she is using the fork to scratch her foot. And you see all the white, flaky skin or whatever. She's got like foot fungus or something going on. And she's using that fork.
1: It's like Parmesan cheese.
0: There is not enough God, just the smell and the look of it. Yeah,
1: ew.
0: You're probably right, Brady. There's not enough hot water. There's not enough soap or anything to clean that fork.
1: That fork needs to be thrown away. This is another reason that I'm saying you should not be allowed to wear sandals or flip-flops into a restaurant, okay? Because she would be less likely to dig in her foot with a fork if she had a shoe on.
0: All you have to do is Google Fork Lady Cruise, and you'll see it.
1: Oh.
0: And I'm telling you, it's nasty. She is just digging away at the bottom of her foot.
1: Going to town.
0: Horrible. So maybe you bring your own forks and knives because you've seen this lady on a cruise before. If you bring your own, and I'm telling you, I might start bringing my own plastic fork and stuff.
1: After seeing this.
0: During COVID and right after COVID was done, I used to bring my own, the little three pack that has the napkin, salt and pepper, and yeah, I would bring my own into restaurants. It freaked me out a little bit with COVID. I'm like, I don't want to get it.
1: Imagine going to like some fancy steakhouse and you're like, excuse me, let me pull out my plasticware.
0: I have cut an Outback steak before in the restaurant with a plastic fork.
1: I also love that I said fancy steakhouse. And you're like, yeah, I took it to Outback.
0: Dude, love me some Outback. What do you bring into a restaurant other than your wallet to pay for the bill? Your own condiments, your own booze, your own plates, your own napkins?
1: Yeah.
0: You bring something? What is it? 844-862-9890.

0: It's the Jay and Brady Morning Show, 98.9 WMMO. You're welcome for telling you about that video. We're already getting hate messages in the group chat.
1: As you should.
0: A lady on a cruise was scratching the bottom of her foot, and it looks like, I don't think most people's feet look that way. I think she has a foot fungus, and she was scratching the bottom of her foot. Instead of using her fingernails, she used a fork.
1: And she was really digging in that foot.
0: Like, it should have been bleeding how hard she was going at it.
1: It's so gross to think about.
0: Makes me now want to bring my own forks, my own plastic silverware to a restaurant.
1: Yeah.
0: Might look weird, but now I have a reason to. But do you bring anything into a restaurant? Yeah, who is it? There was some celebrity that says they bring hot sauce to every single restaurant they go to. It's in their purse. Because if you don't have the one they like, they want theirs.
1: I'm out of them now, but I ordered on Amazon a bunch of little mini bottles of tahini.
0: Love tahini.
1: And I carried tahini in my purse. Because a lot of places, unless you want like a Mexican place, a lot of them don't have tahini seasoning. And I love tahini on everything.
0: BYOT.
1: Yeah, so I would have a purse full. I'd have my purse tahini.
0: All right. So what do you bring into a restaurant? Just because either they don't have it or you're just a little bit weird. And it's okay. Good morning. You bring something in?
2: I do. So I actually have food allergies. And to make it so I'm not just inconveniencing anybody else that's with me, I'll bring my own bread or sometimes my own, like I'm allergic to soy sauce, so I'll bring like the coconut aminos so we can go eat sushi.
1: Oh.
2: So I don't want to inconvenience anybody else that I'm with, so I just bring my own stuff that makes it I can eat anywhere.
1: See, and that's really thoughtful, because I would think that's not an inconvenience. You have a food allergy. It's not like you're like, oh, I just don't like it, so I ask them to take it off. But that's really thoughtful and nice of you.
2: Yeah, it just makes it so I'm not so weird. I mean, well, I guess I do look weird.
0: Has a server or a restaurant manager ever come over to you and said, hey, ma'am, you can't bring your own bread out of your own purse?
2: No, they've not. But I usually tell them at first that I have an allergy, and I also don't want to make it inconvenient for them or have spit in my food because that's being difficult.
0: Right.
2: So I just make it easy on everyone else.
0: Hey, check out the buns on that girl over there.
1: Oh,
0: no, she's pulling them out of her purse so she can put it on her own hamburger bun. But that is pretty respectful of her that she does that so it doesn't inconvenience anybody else.
1: It definitely is.
0: If you pull something out at the restaurant, 844-862-9890, other than your wallet to pay the bill, do you bring something along with you?

0: It's the Jay and Brady Morning Show, 98.9 WMMO. Got some problems, sounds like, on the Greenway. We will check in with Bev and find out exactly where that's slowing you down this morning. But first, we got to find out what's coming up with Brandy's Daily Quickie.
1: A woman has broken a strange world record, and a missing dog has been found in an unbelievable spot.
0: We'll find out what that is. 10 minutes away, the Daily Quickie with Brandy, plus those tickets to go see John Mellencamp in concert. Bev, Greenway, where are we slowing down?
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3: There are heavy backups on the Greenway from an earlier crash. 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It's solid on the Greenway, the 417 southbound between Lake Mary Boulevard to 434, where they've cleared that crash. On I-4 eastbound, busy from Champions Gate to World Drive, there's a broken down car at the 429 and slow from 192 to 535, and heavy at Cayley, where there's a broken down car there. On I-4 westbound, it's busy from Saxon to Dirksen. Solid 46A to Lake Mary Boulevard, where there's a wreck. And a crash I-4 westbound at the Lake Mary-Longwood rest area. And a crash on I-4 westbound at Princeton as well. 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
29: I'm Channel 9 Eyewitness News meteorologist Daniel McFarland, and throughout the entire area, we are once again tracking some decent rain chances during the afternoon with some stronger thunderstorms being possible. We're also watching high temperatures in the low 90s, but it still could feel like 100 degrees later today. For Channel 9 Eyewitness News, I'm meteorologist Daniel McFarland.
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0: Find out what Brandy's got her headlines. What you got for us, Brandy?
2: 24% of people believe chatting and flirting with an AI chatbot is considered cheating. Listen, it might not be cheating, but it is embarrassing as hell. So either way, I'm dumping you.
0: Right. Why?
2: I would almost rather you cheat on me than be flirting with an AI chatbot.
0: That's like talking to like a blow up doll or something at home.
2: Yeah. How do you flirt? What do you ask the AI chatbot?
0: Like, do you say it really sexy? Like, hey, Siri, what are you wearing?
3: You'll need to unlock your iPhone first.
2: Oh.
0: Unlock.
2: He's trying real hard to unlock that.
0: Anyway, what were you saying?
2: 11% of people admit they do this, which is 11% too many.
0: And 100% agree with that.
2: Yeah. A woman just earned the Guinness World Record for the most tattoos of sharks on her body.
0: Really?
2: And that's cool, I guess. I can't really make fun of her shark tattoos because I have a ghost cat on one arm and a possum with hearts around his face on the other. So we all make choices.
0: Some good, some bad, some involve tequila.
2: Yeah. She has 106 tattoos of sharks on her body. They're doing a special episode about her for Shark Week called My Strange Shark Addiction.
0: That's really weird. Now, I will tell you this. I watched a lot because we had storms yesterday. Sat on that couch, watched a lot of Shark Week.
2: Yeah.
0: Because it did start yesterday. But okay, that's a lot of ink. That's a lot of sharks on one body.
2: Yeah, that is a lot.
0: Interesting.
2: And finally, a dog named Preeta that has been missing for almost a month was just found swimming alone in the San Francisco Bay. She was rescued by a group of very attractive tattooed firemen.
0: Oh, God.
2: So I'm deleting my dating apps and throwing myself into a body of water. Come and get me, hot firemen. I need rescuing.
0: Somebody save me.
2: Someone. All right, Jay, I'm going to show you part of the video.
0: Yeah.
2: You can see little tiny Preeta, her little tail wagging, and then she sees the firemen and starts swimming towards them.
0: And they scoop her up and save the day.
2: She's so, look at her. She's shaking. I'm not sure.
0: Yeah, well, the firefighter's now holding the dog.
2: Oh, look at him. Look at that guy. Look at that guy.
0: Yeah, Brady's completely
2: look
0: forgotten
2: at that guy.
0: All
2: what
0: about
2: dog?
0: Preeta.
2: Don't even know about the dog. This little sweet dog ran away from fireworks on the 4th of July and has been missing ever since. Someone spotted something little swimming in the San Francisco Bay. The dog was even attacked by a gang of seagulls while trying to stay afloat out there. They were swooping down on him. A group of firemen, of course, got on the boat, went out there and saved the little dog. Now the dog's back home safe.
0: Brandy doesn't want to be home safe right now. She wants to be swimming in the bay.
2: Like, look at this guy's arms,
0: Jay. All right.

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0: 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Tickets to go see John Mellencamp in concert. Yep, we got those for you right after our classic rock block.
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0: 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We got all kinds of great stuff. Lots of concert tickets, theme park tickets, and right now we want to send you to go see John Mellencamp 1 week from tonight. He's going to be down in Tampa, and if you want those tickets,
1: then you need to be caller 9 right now, 844-862-9890.
0: Speaking of concerts, Pat Benatar coming with Brian Adams. We actually gave away tickets to that 7 a.m. this morning. We'll have those again for you tomorrow, but right now, giving away those Mellencamp tickets.

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0: It's the Jam Radio Morning Show, 98.9 WMMO. This person's going to have plans 1 week from tonight. Good morning. Who's this?
1: This is John from Lake Mary.
2: John, you're going to see John Mellencamp.
1: All right. Thank you.
0: You are welcome. Brandy had a really good idea about John Mellencamp. What was that, Brandy?
2: I think that we should get a bunch of people together and everyone gets a lower back tattoo. The tramp stamps for John Mellencamp's. You got to throw an S on the end of his name to make it make sense. Or a tramp stamp for John Mellencamp.
0: Or we can just give you the tickets, John. Just up to you.
1: That'd be fine.
2: No tramp stamp for you? Okay. All right. No,
0: all right. Fine.
1: I'm sorry.
0: We'll cancel the tattoo artist coming in tomorrow. John, enjoy those tickets, buddy. We'll keep the bad ideas to yourselves.
1: Thank you very much.
0: You're welcome. I wasn't calling your idea bad, Brandy. I
2: will never
0: that.
2: Keep the bad ideas to myself, okay?
0: More tickets to see John Mellencamp actually coming up with Super Dave just after 4 o'clock this afternoon. We'll have him again for you tomorrow morning and all this week at 6 a.m. and 9 a.m.
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0: It's the Jam Brandy Morning Show, 98.9 WMMO. That band right there, Motley Crue, made this list of the best hair metal bands between 81 and 91. How many times, Brandy?
1: Three times.
0: They're on there with Livewire, Shout at the Devil. They're also on there with Kickstart My Heart. What other bands made the list of the best hair metal song for an entire decade? Surprisingly, Def Leppard, not on the list.
1: They did make a runner-up on some of them.
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0: It's the Jam Brady Morning Show, 98.9 WMMO. What a week. We've got those Mellencamp tickets we just gave away.
1: Yep.
0: We've got Bryan Adams tickets all week at 7 a.m.
1: Yes.
0: 8 o'clock all this week. More tickets to the Disney water parks. Four of them, as a matter of fact. And we even have even more concert tickets. Our buddy Super Dave.
1: Yeah, this afternoon at 3 o'clock, he's got tickets to see Toto. Not only Toto, Toto with Christopher Cross and the Romantics. They'll be in Tampa on August 1st.
0: Yep, your chance to win those coming up just after 3 o'clock today. 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
22: I'm Channel 9 Eyewitness News meteorologist Daniel McFarland, and throughout the entire area, we are once again tracking some decent rain chances during the afternoon with some stronger thunderstorms being possible. We're also watching high temperatures in the low 90s, but it still could feel like 100 degrees later today. For Channel 9 Eyewitness News, I'm meteorologist Daniel McFarland.
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Hooking you up with some Zeppelin here on 98.9 WMMO, Orlando's classic hits. Joe rocking. For the longest time, people have discussed the title of this song and how it's said. And just so you understand, it's a joke on how an Englishman says Jamaica.

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0: 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It's Joe Rock and John Mellencamp. 1 week from today, August 3rd, Mid-Florida Credit Union Amphitheater. 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Jay and Brandy giving you a shot at 6 a.m. and 9 a.m. and then 4:20 this afternoon. Super Dave giving you a chance to score these free John Mellencamp tickets. So don't miss out on that.
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hooking you up with some Bryan Adams here on Orlando's Classic Hits, 98.9 WMMO. It's Joe Rock. And August 5th, Bryan's going to be at the Kia Center with Pat Benatar and Neil Giraldo. And all this week, 7 a.m. hour, Jay and Brandy giving you a chance to win free tickets to the show. So, yeah, don't miss out on your chance to win these.

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0: 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Hey, it's Joe Rock. Just a little heads up. Toto coming into the Mid-Florida Credit Union Amphitheater with Christopher Cross and the Romantics this Saturday, August 1st. And you know what? 3 o'clock this afternoon, Super Dave giving you a chance to win a free pair of tickets to the show. And this is going to be a great show because let me tell you, Toto guitarist Steve Lukather is an absolute master. You need to witness him live.
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A little something from the Police here for you on 98.9 WMMO, Orlando's classic hits. Joe Rockin'. This is actually a song I got to play on stage with Stuart Copeland from the Police, and he and I also recently had an excellent conversation. 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

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Joe Rock hitting you with some U2 here, and the band's got a new single out, Street of Dreams. Hopefully that means a new album not far behind, and wouldn't you love to see the band playing live? Because hopefully, fingers crossed, we're going to see a tour from them as well.

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0: 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It's Joe Rockin'. Yeah, you have a shot to see exactly what Cool Kids Summer is all about. So get ready to splash into magic. 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

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Hey, it's Joe Rock. You know, I have these songs that I think of as speeding ticket songs, because when you hear them, you tend to step on the accelerator a little more. And this is definitely one of those songs. So if you're out there on the roadway, before you start to speed, look around, be safe, and watch out for the police too, okay?

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0: 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Joe Rock, a Rush classic, Rock Block on the way. 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

0: 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It's Joe Rock. You know, we really appreciate everything that Central's first responders do for us. That's why we have First Responder Friday. It's our way of saying thank you to a different first responder each week. 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

101.9 WMMO, Orlando's Classic Hits. What's going on, friends? Super Dave in with you on this Monday afternoon after a very long weekend. Hopefully you had a nice, enjoyable one. I went up north for my uncle's third wedding. Yeah, that was interesting to say the least. And with flight delays, got in very late last night and only got a few hours of sleep. So you might have to hold me up on this one. That's all I got to say. Let's get your Monday afternoon started with a classic rock block brought to you by the Good Feet Store. 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

0: 98.9 WMMO, Orlando's Classic Hits. It is Super Dave in with you on this Monday afternoon, and I have just been informed we are hooking you up right now. This coming Saturday, there's going to be a party at the Mid-Florida Credit Union Amphitheater down in Tampa. Toto is going to be down there, along with Christopher Cross and the Romantics, and I have tickets for you right now. Be caller number 9 on our prize line, 844-862-9890. And that pair of tickets is yours. In fact, I found out you're going to have those every day this week up until Thursday because, well, Friday you wouldn't have time to get the tickets and make it to the show. So let's go ahead and get you that pair of tickets right now. Caller number 9, 844-862-9890. You're heading to see Toto with special guest Christopher Cross and the Romantics this Saturday down in Tampa at the Mid-Florida Credit Union Amphitheater.
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0: 98.9 WMMO presents today's lesson in Rockology with Professor Super Dave. He's not really a professor, but who are we to question a guy who wears a cape?
1: Rockology is brought to you by Mark Spain Real Estate. Kicking things off for you today. 50 years ago, back in 1976, it was a big day. That was the day John Lennon received his green card, granting him permanent residency in the U.S. Also, it was the same day Tina Turner filed for divorce from Old Ike. Back in 1979, AC/DC released their sixth album, Highway to Hell. You may have heard of that one. In 1984, Purple Rain, starring Prince, opened nationwide. Thankfully, the song was better than the movie. And in 1986, Nancy Wilson of Heart married Almost Famous and Jerry Maguire director Cameron Crowe. They unfortunately divorced in 2010. And your random nugget of knowledge for today, 440 years ago, back in 1586, tobacco was first brought to England from Virginia by Sir Walter Raleigh, which soon after the phrase, smoke 'em if you got 'em, was coined. Still applies today. That is your Rockology for this July the 27th.
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6: I'm Channel 9 Eyewitness News meteorologist Daniel McFarland, and throughout the entire area, we are once again tracking some decent rain chances during the afternoon with some stronger thunderstorms being possible. We're also watching high temperatures in the low 90s, but it still could feel like 100 degrees later today. For Channel 9 Eyewitness News, I'm meteorologist Daniel McFarland.
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It is Super Dave with you on this Monday afternoon, and I just found out I have even more tickets that I'm going to be hooking you up with. Coming up with your WTF, What the Florida, in just a few minutes. 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

WMMO. It is Super Dave. And you know, today's WTF, what the Florida really kind of gets you the warm and fuzzies. Yes, it's about an unwanted neighbor on your porch that just won't go away without a little help from the authorities. That story coming up for you in just a few minutes. But right now, be caller number 9-844-862-9890. John Mellencamp coming to Tampa on Monday, 1 week from today. And I've got a pair of tickets up for grabs. Caller number 9-844-862-9890. Those tickets are yours. Well,

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1: Today's WTF What the Florida, a true Florida story. If you've ever heard one, some of our friends down in Palm Bay were notified by their security camera on their garage that there was some motion out in the front yard. Well, that's when they took a look and saw a giant alligator coming out of the grass, and it decided to park itself right on their front porch and didn't want to move. Now, the family watched the whole thing from behind a window, and as the homeowner put it, the shock factor was just jaw-dropping. Yes, this giant alligator measured 7 feet 6 inches. That thing's huge. They called 911, and they had police respond first, but then they had the state wildlife officials send a trapper who hauled that reptile away right before sunrise. Just sat there all night, chilling on the porch. The scariest part about this whole story is the homeowner said they usually let their small dog out late at night. And if it wasn't for that alert, who knows what would have happened. Now they're saying they're urging their neighbors to use those motion cameras and check outside before stepping out at night. Yeah, I'd say that's a good suggestion. Also, it's Florida, and seeing an alligator come up on your porch isn't so shocking anymore. That's the scary part. That is your WTF What the Florida for this July the 27th.
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1: 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I mean, I can turn it on at 2 o'clock in the morning and hear Quiet Riot or Ozzy Osbourne. I just love it. you can't change anything. I love it all.
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0: 98.9 WMMO, Orlando's Classic Hits. It is Super Dave in with you on this Monday afternoon after a very long weekend. I spent it with my family up north. My uncle got married for the third time, but I got to stay with my other aunt and uncle who happened to have a bunch of my cousins and their kids actually staying with them as well. Man, it was crazy to see all these little kids with all their devices, whether it was iPads or phones or, I don't know, VR glasses, whatever it was. But that made me start thinking, and I read something this morning about parents and having to deal with that stuff with their kids. Now, I don't have any kids, but I was kind of stressed out myself just watching this happen. And if that happens to you, you may suffer from text-iety. Not text-iety, no tech-xiety. That's when parents worry about their kids' screen time and their habits and all the stuff they're doing, even social media impact. This study happened, gotten so bad that I guess they found out parents are losing an average of 7 hours of sleep per week. Think about that. That's the equivalent of like 48 nights of sleep per year just because they're worried about the tech that their kids are getting into. Now, this study also found that many parents wish there were simpler devices available that allowed texting and calls without all the other add-ins to distract the kids. You know, now I'm not a genius or anything, but I'm pretty sure there's a way to solve that. Don't give your 10-year-old a cell phone. Hey, problem solved. You're welcome from Professor Susan.
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2: There are a couple of crashes on I-4 westbound and on the Greenway. This traffic avoids Spencer by Rasmussen University. I-4 westbound at Dirksen Drive, there's a crash on the shoulder. And on I-4 westbound near the Longwood-Lake Mary rest area, the left lane is blocked from another crash there. On the Greenway, heading southbound, right at the Lake Jessup Bridge, there's a crash that they're clearing. And on the Greenway northbound at Curry Ford Road, a wreck on the shoulder. There's a crash in Longwood at 434 eastbound at Markham Woods Road, just before I-4, that's got two left lanes blocked. And there's also a wreck on the Beach Line eastbound at the on-ramp from Tradeport Drive. That on-ramp is partially blocked. 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
4: I'm Channel 9 Eyewitness News meteorologist Daniel McFarland, and throughout the entire area, we are once again tracking some decent rain chances during the afternoon with some stronger thunderstorms being possible. We're also watching high temperatures in the low 90s, but it still could feel like 100 degrees later today. For Channel 9 Eyewitness News, I'm meteorologist Daniel McFarland.
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0: you're waiting for your Beanie Babies to still be worth millions, keep the faith. 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

The civil authorities have issued a child abduction emergency for all of Florida beginning at 5:16 p.m. and ending at 7:16 p.m. A Florida Amber Alert has been issued for Juliet Arioso, a white female, 13 years old, 5 feet 3 inches tall, 90 pounds, brown hair and brown eyes, last seen in the area of the 9100 block of Southwest 27th Avenue in Ocala, Florida. The child may be in the company of Jason Castillo, a white Hispanic male, 5 feet 10 inches tall, 190 pounds, brown hair and green eyes. They may be traveling in a 2021 red Hyundai Santa Fe, Florida tag number 77 or more. They may be traveling southbound. If located, do not approach. Contact law enforcement immediately. If you have any information on the whereabouts of this child, please contact the Marion County Sheriff's Office at 352-732-9111 or 911. Pound Flimber.

He was born with a weird allergy to kryptonite, but yet looks nothing like Clark Kent. It's Super Dave. Afternoons, 98.9 WMMO.

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It is Super Dave. I was just looking over things. We've got a ton of tickets that we're giving away this week between Jay and Brandy's show as well as my show, but there's still a lot of stuff up for grabs over on the website at WMMO.com. 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
10: There's several crashes on I-4 westbound. This traffic report sponsored by Orlando Health. I-4 westbound at Saxon Boulevard, there's a crash. I-4 westbound at Dirtson Drive, there's one. And I-4 westbound near the Longwood Lake Mary rest area, the left lane is blocked from a third crash. There's a wreck that they're clearing on the Greenway, the 417 southbound at the Lake Jessup Bridge, and a crash on the 429 southbound at New Independence Parkway. And on Maitland Boulevard eastbound at Orange Blossom Trail, there's a crash there. 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

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It is Super Dave. If you are celebrating your birthday on this July the 27th, happy birthday to you. You're also sharing your birthday with a former New York Yankee who was smart enough to let J-Lo get away. That's Alex Rodriguez. He turns 51 years old. You know her from Saturday Night Live, as well as movies like Bridesmaids, and she played Chris Rock's wife in the Grown Ups movies. That's Maya Rudolph. She turns 54 years old. The WWE superstar, whose real name is Paul Michael Levesque. I thought it was Levesque forever, but it's not. Better known as Triple H. He turns 57 years old today. And this one will give you a flashback. Remember that 80s sitcom with Patrick Duffy that used to be on Dallas and Suzanne Summers, who used to be on Three's Company? It was called Step by Step. Remember the stoner surfer dude, Cody, who was also the star of the kickboxer movies 1, 2, 3, and 4. That's Sasha Mitchell. He turns 59 years old today. That one doesn't make you feel old at all, does it? So if you are celebrating your birthday, happy birthday to you from everybody here at 98.9 WMMO. Oh,

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0: 98.9 WMMO, Orlando's Classic Hits. It is Super Dave with you on this Monday afternoon. Now, let me go ahead and preface this next story by saying, do not shoot the messenger. I just happened to come across it as I was reading through things today because I'm interested in these things. A lot of people these days, you hear about are on these semi-glutides and these GLP-1s to help them lose weight, right? Well, apparently, somebody at Harvard decided to do a very odd study as far as I'm concerned. And yes, I said Harvard, so it's a pretty smart person. This Harvard economist named Rebecca Diamond, she found out that single women are significantly more likely to get married or move in with a partner after they start taking these GLP-1 medications. Now, it says the study uses data from the Understanding America study, which surveyed participants quarterly, that were using these GLP-1 medications to lose weight. Now, it only focused on women because they said there wasn't enough men that were taking them to get reliable results, because obviously this study sounds very reliable, right? Now, they said single women's chances of marrying or moving in with a partner spiked as much as 30% after taking these GLP-1s for a year and a half. They also said unemployed women's odds of finding a job went up almost the same, about 27% over the same amount of time. And women who were already married or employed didn't see any major changes in their relationships or getting promotions. Well, I mean, hell, if we could take drugs to get a promotion or a raise, pretty sure everybody'd be taking them. I might take a couple.
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2: There's several crashes on I-4. 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On I-4 eastbound and Altamont Springs before 436, there's a crash on the left shoulder. On I-4 westbound, there's a crash at Saxon and one in Deltona just past Dirksen, and a wreck I-4 westbound before Maitland Boulevard. There's a crash on Maitland Boulevard eastbound at Orange Blossom Trail and at John Young Parkway southbound before Silver Star, and in Kissimmee at the Greenway southbound past 192. 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I'm Beverly Bentley Steele.
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29: I'm Channel 9 Eyewitness News meteorologist Daniel McFarland, and throughout the entire area, we are once again tracking some decent rain chances during the afternoon, with some stronger thunderstorms being possible. We're also watching high temperatures in the low

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2: There are a lot of crashes on I-4. 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I-4 westbound at Saxon Boulevard, there's a wreck. I-4 westbound at Dirksen, there's one. And they're clearing one near the Longwood Rest area. On I-4 westbound at Maitland Boulevard, there's a crash on the shoulder. And I-4 eastbound, a crash in Altamont Springs at 436. There's a wreck on the 429 southbound at New Independence Parkway. And on the Greenway northbound at Landstar Boulevard. And Maitland Boulevard eastbound at Orange Blossom Trail. In Kissimmee, there's a crash at 192 eastbound, approaching Poinciana Boulevard. 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

He ain't got laser eyes. 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

0: 98.9 WMMO, Orlando's Classic Hits. It is Super Dave about to take off for this Monday afternoon. Man, I tell you what, I was out for the weekend, but I come back and we are locked and loaded. Tickets all over the place, including tomorrow, right at 3 o'clock, the top of the hour. 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And we got tickets to go see John Mellencamp. 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I'll see you back here at 3 p.m. tomorrow afternoon right here on 98.9 WMMO.
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10: I'm Channel 9 Eyewitness News meteorologist Daniel McFarland, and throughout the entire area, we are once again tracking some decent rain chances during the afternoon with some stronger thunderstorms being possible. We're also watching high temperatures in the low 90s, but it still could feel like 100 degrees later today. For Channel 9 Eyewitness News, I'm meteorologist Daniel McFarland.
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Ethan with you, 98.9 WMMO Orlando's Classic Hits. Happy Monday, and Bob's your uncle. Let's have some fun tonight. You ready to rock?

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14: 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Luke, what's up, buddy? How's baseball going? I've got the game streaming in the den. Maybe you can pick up some pointers before we take on Kennedy next week. Ashley A, Ashley D, Ashley P, is this for a group project again? 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Hey, Kristen! You got the ring light and the tripod this time. 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Honey, it's going to be another late one. We're going to need more snacks.
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0: 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If you ever thought taking a bra off with your teeth was hotter than using your fingers, those kind of night moves, let me just tell you, when that sucker snaps back and hits you in the lips, you'll bleed a little bit sometimes.
1: I was a little too tall, could have used a few pounds.

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How far off, I sat and wondered. 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In a funny how the night moves. When you just don't seem to have as much to lose. Strange how the night moves.

We knew that Pop Rocks and Pepsi were deadly. 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And we're the generation that rocks. 98.9 WMMO. 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
3: 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It might start. It's not going to start cooling down. Never mind. Football. I know it's just preseason. I'll take it. Coming up on 1 week from tonight, John Mellencamp. Going to be at the Amp over in Tampa. And actually, that's Monday. 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A little bit later on down the road, October 17th, Journey's Final Frontier Tour is at the Kia Center. On the 18th, Smashing Pumpkins' Rat in a Cage Tour will be at Benchmark Arena in Tampa. November 9th and 11th, Rush will be at the Benchmark Arena in Tampa. November 16th, Jack White's going to be at the Hard Rock here. And December 11th, Twisted Sister with Sebastian Bach, Rocket Mafia, and Brittany Fox will be at Ferg Sports Bar in St. Pete.
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4: Everybody's had some sort of bedroom emergency. 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